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1: The types of exercises that seniors normally do, like Zumba or like Tai Chi, is just like not enough to combat this problem because they don't build their strength and they don't learn how to break their fall. Whereas in parkour, it's a very intense discipline.
2: The whole point of parkour is to improve your agility.And when you have an improved agility, you'll be faster in your reaction. You're just more aware of everything around you.
0: 好，这位跑酷教练呢，他就说到 the types of exercises that seniors normally do, like Zumba or like Tai Chi, is just...Not enough、他们就是银发族通常会从事像 Zumba 或者是、太极这类的运动，其实、是不够的、不够去干嘛呢？足以去干嘛呢？ Combat this problem because they don't build their strength and they don't learn how to break the fall、没有办法让他们去对抗一些问题、因为、那些运动是没有办法让他们去培养自己的肌耐力，或者让他们学会如何在跌倒的时候减轻那个冲击力道。Whereas in parkour, it's very intense discipline. 而在跑酷运动当中、因为它是属于那种比较强烈、自我训练的运动。The whole point of parkour is to improve your agility. 那整个它的运动核心就在于要改善你的敏捷度。When you have improved agility, you'll be faster in your reaction. 当你改善了你的敏捷度，你在做一些反应的时候，你会、更快。You're just more aware of everything around you. 而且你对于在周遭发生的事情、或者是有什么东西、在你的这个周围，你会比较能够、感知到，对，你会比较更、清楚的、知道说、前面有什么状况、或者是、身边有什么障碍物，就不会让自己陷于那种、可能会跌倒啊、或者是碰撞的一个状态哦。好，我们再听一次哦。
1: The types of exercises that seniors normally do, like Zumba or like Tai Chi, is just like not enough to combat this problem because they don't build their strength and they don't learn how to break their fall. Whereas in parkour, it's a very intense discipline.
2: The whole point of parkour is to improve your agility. And when you have an improved agility, you'll be faster in your reaction. You're just more aware of everything around you.